I could taste it like a hungry child. Not at all like all the rest. You know they say that last is best, like a rainbow on a cloudy day.

I'm a cheerio call from Olaibu, Stafia, York Island. I message you, get a haircut and get a real job.

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You're on 2CHR, 96.5 FM, with Reece Clark on Sunday All Sorts. Now, it'll be Poison's Something to Believe In, and then it'll be Jimmy Barnes' Working Class Man.

0: so you can't see me. No, not at all. In another dimension, with voyeuristic intention. Well secluded, I see all.
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1: Sometimes we reminisce about the great country music artists whose voices we have had so much pleasure in listening to over the years. 2CHR has a collection of CDs of those artists who are no longer with us, and these are for sale with the proceeds going to their families. These magical entertainers of the past include Slim Newton, Reg Lindsay and Jay Justin, Christmas album only, and a great friend of our radio station, the late Donnie Soper. 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
2: 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Our sponsor, Stone Real Estate of Curry Curry, has over 25 years' experience, so call them on 4...

station, 1909. They got the Southern Cross windmill up just in time. The sheep came running through the dust and heat to quench their thirst with the cool from the deep.

By the way, big news just to hand. Waddling and Bits, one of the major artists who have been supporting Paddy's Country and I for quite a long time. They have just completed their final album. So who knows? We're not quite sure at this moment what they're going to be up to next. But look, I'm quite sure we might possibly hear from them again, casually, from time to time. Hi, guys. You are absolutely wonderful. And thank you for all your support here of Paddy's Country.

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Yes, indeed. And I just realized that track goes on for 54 minutes. How convenient. Okay, well, on with the music. And welcome to everybody listening to Paddy's Country.

0: And last comment, don't forget to look out for Watling and Bass brand new album coming out on the 17th of July.
1: 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It's the melody of life. That's what it gives.

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3: 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The night-

sunshine for me. I'm like a lost ship, adrift on

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They have been used in almost every industry, including underground coal mining. This song is a tribute to the courage, spirit, and determination of the Australian pit pony.

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Their faces gone, their eyes were blurred, their shirts all soaked with sweat. 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

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I do hope you are all well. 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I'm going to go and have a look whilst you listen to Adam Harvey.

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1: 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Start walking.
0: Well, that was Nancy. I did play that for Carol, who is over in Warners Bay Private Hospital with one leg in a cask and the other one normal. But when she's got her decent boots on, she's going to walk all over me. I hope you're going all right. Thank you for tuning in to Monday Brekkie today. Here's the Beatles to take us out.